0: Foutuur non-stop. Q-Music.
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0: 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But will Tarzan have Jane? 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
1: 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But wait a minute, isn't this...
0: Yeah, yes it is.
1: But I thought the old lady dropped it into the ocean in the air.

0: 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Woo. Q Music is proud to be Foute.
1: The last time we talked, Mr. Smith, you reduced me.

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Ask for advice, get money twice. I'm from the dirty, but that Chico nice. Y'all call it a moment, I call it life.

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2: Cue music.

0: 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Woehoehoe. Q Music is proud to be fout.
1: We're going to dance. And have some fun.